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3: 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And remember, every hour of your life is precious. 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
4: 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What we won't have is Marsha. Marsha says she can't make it, but we should go on without her. Don't worry, Marsha, we will. You just stay cozied up at home doing whatever important thing you're doing, even though starting at 8 o'clock was your idea. But you do you, Marsha. You always do. And we'll see the rest of you at Pingo, Monday at 8 at Mellow Mushroom.
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4: We hope to see you for Pango at Mellow Mushroom on Oleander Monday night at 8 p.m. We'll have $4 drafts, we'll have fun, we'll have prizes, and we'll have great pizza. What we won't have is Marsha. Marsha says she can't make it, but we should go on without her. Don't worry, Marsha, we will. You just stay cozied up at home doing whatever important thing you're doing, even though starting at 8 o'clock was your idea. But you do you, Marsha. You always do. And we'll see the rest of you at Pingo, Monday at 8 at Mellow Mushroom.
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1: 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Now, you already knew all this about Winnie's, but it's such a fixture, such a given, that you might need to be reminded about it once in a while. The same way we all need to be reminded about other things we love about Wilmington. So don't forget to spend some time at the beach, take a stroll through historic downtown or along the Cape Fear River, and have a burger at Winnie's Tavern on Burnett Boulevard.
2: Ever wonder what makes Famous Toastery, well, famous? 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
3: Hey, this is Joe, owner of the Toaster here in Wilmington. 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
4: It's an all-time classic movie, the story of two friends working together in the world of competitive auto racing. Romance, action, intrigue, no wonder it was the second highest grossing film the year it came out. And even though the main character gets cut in half, he survives to win the race, then falls in love in the sequel, and ultimately goes bananas. Yes, it's Herbie the Love Bug, the great number 53. 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
1: 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So don't forget to spend some time at the beach, take a stroll through historic downtown or along the Cape Fear River, and have a burger at Winnie's Tavern on Burnett Boulevard.
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5: 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So don't forget to spend some time at the beach, take a stroll through historic downtown or along the Cape Fear River, and have a burger at Winnie's Tavern on Burnett Boulevard.
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0: Ben Harper's Diamonds on the Inside here on The Penguin. The Future Birds wearing it out just before that. Getting things going for us this Tuesday morning. Hope everybody's doing all right out there in Penguin Land. I'm Kim, and I'm here to welcome you to a new day and this morning's show brought to you by our good buddies from Slice of Life. Scattered all over the area, open nice and early, 7 days a week, and late nights on the weekends, plus some nice happenings throughout the week, including pub trivia tonight at the Slice downtown, music bingo at the Slice Porter's Neck on Wednesdays, and half-off select bottles of wine on Thursdays at all four locations, Pine Valley, Porter's Neck, downtown, and near Riceville. 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Got some Muddy Waters on the way, Kaleo, Dave Matthews Band, plus that new one from Mount Joy featuring Gigi Perez. Up next here on The Penguin.
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0: Kaleo's Way Down We Go here on the Penguin. Some Muddy Waters in the mix, Dave Matthews Band, and it was Mount Joy's new one featuring Gigi Perez at the top, In the Middle. 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If life gives you melons, you might be dyslexic. 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A little chuckle, hopefully, for you this Tuesday morning. And we will keep the tunes rolling right along. We've got your trivia question on the way and your chance to score $25 for Vochos plus Jason Isbell in the 400 unit up next. Here on the Penguin.
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0: Jim James, his voice melting into the air there. Wonderful the way I feel here on the Penguin. My morning jacket, of course. Death Cab for Cutie in the mix. Brother Wallace and some Jason Isbell back there at the top. Now somebody's about to get hooked up with a $25 gift certificate to Vocho's Urban Mexican Kitchen in Mayfair. Completely redefining Mexican dining as we know it. You're not going to Vocho's to get a, you know, a combination plate, which has its time and place, but you are going for perhaps some Mexican sushi featuring guajillo lobster. They have multiple sushi rolls. Everyone I've had, fantastic. Sashimi grade tuna on the tuna tostada with their freshly made tostada shells, even slightly charred from the grill. Avocado or their guacamole and arugula, those soy seasonings. Oh my, so good. The shrimp avocado stack is a newer addition. And one of my personal favorites, wild-caught ceviche-style shrimp stacked up with that guacamole, their microgreens, the chili oils, the mango confetti, the cocktails to match, the vibes. They're in Mayfair in front of Dick's Sporting Goods. 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All right, for today, we'll talk about the Grateful Dead, who put out their fourth album in June of 1970. And it was an album that marked a departure from their psychedelic experimentation, more focused on Garcia and Hunter's Americana stylings and songcraft. It had it was put out in June of 1970. A few months later, its companion album, American Beauty, would be released. But what album are we talking about that marked that departure? Their fourth album, with a much greater focus on Garcia Hunter's Americana, even country-leaning stylings. 332-0983 with your guess. Answer coming right up here on the Penguin.
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0: All right, you are cruising with the Penguin. I'm Kim. This is the Morning Chill, and congrats today goes to Carol, who was quick on the draw with the answer to our trivia question and scored that $25 gift certificate to Vochos in Mayfair. Talking about the Grateful Dead today, who put out their fourth studio album in June of 1970, an album that marked a departure from their psychedelic experimentation and a move toward Garcia and Hunter's Americana, country-leaning stylings of songcraft and sound. It had a companion album that came out later in the year, which was American Beauty, but that fourth studio album we're talking about is Working Man's Dead. And one of the signature tracks from it, up for you now, it's New Speedway Boogie here on the Penguin.

0: On down to Houston, Dwayne Betts following in his dad's footsteps, Dickie, of course, down to Houston from his new album, Isle of Hope, out and available everywhere. Charles Wesley Godwin's Jesse and the Grateful Dead's new Speedway Boogie at the top. They were the subject of our trivia question this morning. Their album, Working Man's Dead, came out June 1970, and marked the departure in their sound. Some good stuff. All right, we've got some clouds and even a little drizzle out here by the station. We do have just a 20% chance of showers today, more so after 2 p.m., but there is just a little bit floating through the area at the moment. With the clouds, it brings temperatures down, high of only 84 today. Tomorrow, 89, showers likely at 60% chance. Very hot and sunny Thursday at 95 degrees, no rain chances. On Friday, we got another 50% chance. Saturday, 30% chance. That time of the year where it's hovering in most days, except Thursday this week. So that'll be our hottest day of the week. All right, in your musical forecast, we got some J.J. Gray and Mofro, the Tedeschi Trucks Band with one of their new ones, and more coming your way here on The Penguin.
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0: Love Me Not. Grace Potter's new one here on The Penguin. John Butler Trio, Grooving Slowly. Shannon McNally covering Taj Mahal's Loving in My Baby's Eyes. And Fish back there at the top. So it's Tuesday, and that means The Slice Downtown is the place to be tonight for pub trivia starting at 7 with Professor Lou Bottomy. Lots of goodies, gift cards, and prizes you can win. Of course, killer food and drinks. As always, that's every Tuesday at The Slice Downtown. And for your planning purposes, Slice has music bingo on Wednesdays in the Porter's Neck location, who also now has live music back for the season on Sunday evenings. Lots happening up there in Porter's Neck. Beautiful space, tons of space, even the stage and outdoor seating area all covered. They built that one from the ground up and did quite the nice job, I'd say. And then you'll also find Slice in Pine Valley and right across from the station here at Eastwood and Military Cutoff, grabslice.com. We will sail away with David Gray next, plus some Bowie and the new Michigander coming up here on The Penguin.
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12: 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We have a curiously curated collection of music played from across the genres. We've played everything from gospel to metal. We hope you've been before. We want you to come again. You're always welcome. And remember, every hour of your life is precious. Thank you for spending one with us on The Vinyl Revival.
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Wilco, featuring Feist, You and I, here on The Penguin. David Gray's Sail Away in the mix there as well. Just pausing for a moment to give a traffic slash news update down in Carolina Beach. Things are very jammed up. Some roads closed, actually due to a death investigation at the 6100 block of Carolina Beach Road. So, Carolina Beach Road heading south has been shut down at that location. Traffic is being diverted down Sanders Road to River Road. More information will be released as soon as it comes available. But if you're in that area and can avoid it, do yourself the favor and everybody else there. Major traffic congestion in the Carolina Beach area. Carolina Beach Road heading south is shut down near the 6100 block as the sheriff's office is conducting a death investigation. Traffic being diverted down Sanders Road to River Road. So more to come, but that at least explains some of what's is going on, some of you are experiencing. And with that, I got some traffic up for you now. It's Medicated Goo here on The Penguin.

0: Michigander with a new one, Freaking Out, here on The Penguin. Bowie's Golden Years in the mix, plus traffic with Medicated Goo. There is a traffic situation in the Carolina Beach area, or Carolina Beach Road, the 6100 block. Heading south has been shut down due to a death investigation. That's all we know at the moment. Traffic is being diverted down Sanders Road to River Road. If you're in that area, that at least explains it. And if you can avoid that area, you'll save yourself some time and some headache, I'm sure. We'll keep you updated as we know. But right now, it's time for us to escape to a desert island. So if you're sitting in traffic, well, let us help take you away. You know, this is a chance each weekday for you guys and gals to DJ a full three-song set of your favorites. Three songs you would just have if you were stuck on an island. What would they be? Once you've picked your three songs, put together your set, just let us know. You can call me on the studio line or text. Plus, you can hit us through socials or the website, and we will plan your day so we know you are tuned in. Jack is our DJ today, and he's got the Stones ordered up with Honky Tonk Women. A Honky Tonk Woman herself, Miss Margot Price, with Hurtin' on the Bottle, and Willie Nelson's Whiskey River. Jack said is coming up next, thanks to Marine Warehouse Center. 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

0: Willie Nelson, the one and only with Whiskey River here on the Penguin. Wrapping up Jack's Desert Island set for today, he had Miss Margot Price putting a hurtin' on the bottle and the Stones' Honky Tonk Women there at the top. A little honky tonk theme running through that set, I'd say. You can DJ it up and be like Jack. Craft your 3-song set of favorites. All-time favorites, I guess, that you would have to have if you were going to be on an island for a while. What songs would you pick and have to have? We're just dying to know. Pick them and then send them in to us via the studio line, socials, or the website. We'll get your day all lined up so we know you're tuned in when we serve your setup on a silver platter one morning. It does make for a very nice way to start your day. It's all brought to you by our good buddies Emmett and Lil and the whole crew from Marine Warehouse Center up on Market near Gordon. 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Some Cowboy Junkies, Buffalo Traffic Jams, new ones, some Black Keys, and more coming up here on The Penguin.
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3: You've seen them walking across Abbey Road, John, Paul, George, and Ringo. 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

0: That's brand new music from Buffalo Traffic Jam here on The Penguin. Pictures of You. We'll get to catch them live, a sold out show at Greenfield Lake, I think in July. Cowboy Junkies in there, Ooh Las Vegas, covering Graham Parsons. Rainbow Kitten Surprise and the Black Keys also in that set. All right, thanks to our good buddies from Slice of Life for being a longtime Penguin partner. You know, the beginning of June, I hit my 18-year mark of sitting in this seat. Really can't believe that and how lucky I got. Slice of Life has been working with us almost that entire time. That is a beautiful partnership. Obviously, it's nice for us to get to talk about all that they have to offer. Very involved in the community, too, not to mention just that award-winning pizza, great food, 4 locations to take care of you, those late night hours on the weekends. And, of course, they help keep the Penguin running, keep the Penguin machine running. And you can help the Penguin by going to eat at Slice or go have drinks. Go watch some World Cup action, whatever the case may be. Pine Valley, Porter's Neck, downtown, and near Wrightsville, right across from the station here at Eastwood and Military Cutoff. 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Newcomer Gold Ford, some Johnny Blue Skies, and more on the way here on The Penguin.
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Oh, that's good stuff right there. Love Cannon taking their turn with Sledgehammer. Peter Gabriel's Sledgehammer here on the Penguin. Sturgill Simpson in there, keeping it between the lines. Maggie Rogers, want at the top. All right, it's Tuesday morning, time for a little traveling tune brought to you by Wilmington International Airport, who wants to help you follow your curiosity. All over the place. We've got over 500 destinations we can get to straight out of Wilmington, over 20 nonstop. I mean, a few years ago, I think it was like five. I mean, it wasn't that long ago. There were no nonstop flights to Florida. And now we've got Orlando, Tampa, Fort Myers, Miami, and Fort Lauderdale. But since it's been so hot, we're going to focus on a destination you can go to perhaps cool off this summer. Providence, Rhode Island has nonstop flights. And guess what? That is very close to Newport, Rhode Island, where one of the biggest and best festivals happens every year. It's July 24th through 26th this year, the Newport Folk Festival. So, so special. And just so many fantastic artists you could see. So that's something you could consider. Nathaniel Rateliff and the Night Sweats, Punch Brothers, Hot Tuna this year, Fruit Bats, Deer Tick and Friends, Gillian Welch and David Rawlings, Courtney Barnett, Brother Wallace, Brandi Carlile, Cat Power. The list goes on and on. They are often surprise guests and surprise collaborations. The Lumineers are going to be there this year. Tedeschi Trucks Band, Lauryn Hill, Wolfpack, Tom Morello. It just, like I said, goes on and on. In recent, I guess, couple years, Joni Mitchell, who had not been performing at all, resurfaced at Newport thanks to the help of Brandi Carlile. So for today's traveling tune, we're going to play a little Joni Mitchell. And just remember, you can explore, find out so much more, and make your travel plans at flyilm.com. 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Fewer complications and delays, more time being on your vacation. Miss Joni Mitchell up for you now for our traveling tune. This is Big Yellow Taxi here on the Penguin.

0: Joni Mitchell, Big Yellow Taxi here on the Penguin Hour Traveling Tune this Tuesday morning with Wilmington International Airport, who wants to encourage you to follow your curiosity. Joni Mitchell recently resurfaced in a live music performance setting, which had not happened for a really long time. It was at Newport Folk Festival, I think a couple of years ago. Newport is very close to Providence, Rhode Island, a place you can go, obviously, for that festival. It's in July of this year. You can also go to cool off, and we've got nonstop flights straight out of Wilmington to Providence, Rhode Island. So consider that as you're considering trips you might be taking in the near future or down the road. FlyILM.com and let your curiosity take flight. All right, the Beatles, Big Something, Gold Ford, and more coming up here on The Penguin.
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3: 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What we won't have is Marsha. Marsha says she can't make it, but we should go on without her. Don't worry, Marsha. We will. You just stay cozied up at home doing whatever important thing you're doing. Even though starting at 8 o'clock was your idea. But you do you, Marsha. You always do. And we'll see the rest of you at Pingo, Monday at 8 at Mellow Mushroom.
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1: 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Only You Do, the name of that one. Big Something's Machine in that set, plus Camp and the Beatles also in the mix. All right, just peeking at the weather again, just a slight 20% chance of showers, maybe even a thunderstorm possible after 2 p.m. today. Clouds keeping the temperatures down, high of only 83 for today. 60% chance of rain tomorrow, more so in the first half of the day, and temperatures around 89. No rain chances, which will make Thursday our hottest day of the week at 95 degrees and sunny. Then a 50% chance of rain on Friday, keeping it at 92. And then only 89 Saturday with a 30% chance of showers in the morning or overnight. There is your week at a glance. And in your musical forecast, The Devil Makes Three, Colton Bowen, The Lumineers, and more coming up here on The Penguin.
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0: Colton Bolin, Clinton County, new music here on The Penguin. Devil Makes Three in there, singing about champagne and reefer. Actually, I believe that's an old Muddy Waters song they're covering. Amos Lee's Sweet Pea and the Lumineers, Ho Hey, back at the top. All right, almost lunchtime. 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All right, our Artist of the Week feature also approaching with the 11 o'clock hour. Your chance to score the new His Golden Messenger album on vinyl coming up here on The Penguin.
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0: Lord Huron's Fool for Love here on the Penguin, Mountjoy's Strangers just before that. And now we have landed at the top of the 11 o'clock hour, so we will continue with our Artist of the Week feature, shining our light this week on North Carolina band His Golden Messenger, MC Taylor's project, I believe he calls Durham home. And, well, just one of our core Penguin artists, consistently making just really good songs, sometimes a little J.J. Cale-inspired vibe that I've heard. Pretty chill, laid-back, great songwriting, gets personal. And we're just happy to be able to shine a light on the new release and give copies of it away all week long on vinyl, I might add. So stay close by for your chance to win. We will spin a couple of tracks or so, and then we will open up the phone lines and give you the chance to call in to win. Thanks to Yellow Dog Discs for sponsoring our Artist of the Week feature. They are loaded up over there on College in the TJ Maxx Shopping Center. They're in the back corner, and way more than just music, movies, Funko Pops, and more. There's new releases drop on Fridays. Keep that in mind, because when you pre-order stuff you want before it comes out through Yellow Dog's website, yellowdogdiscs.com, you'll get a discount. Gotta like that. Any Muse fans, there will be a listening party in the store on Saturday at 4. They're doing a lot of those events these days. Lots of fun. All right, so His Golden Messenger's new album called I'm People, and that title track is up for you now here on the Penguin.
1: I've been knocking on your gate. 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

0: This golden messenger here on the Penguin, Heart Like a Levee, one that you've heard us playing over the years from his catalog, the catalog of his being MC Taylor. He plays under the moniker His Golden Messenger, I think a California native originally, but has been calling North Carolina home for 20 plus years or so, something like that. I think based out of Durham in the Triangle area. Like I said a minute ago, pretty much a core Penguin artist of ours. And really can't go wrong with his songs and his sounds. Always got something to say. The new album is called I'm People, and from it you heard that title track. Themes of nobody makes it alone. I'm people, you're people, we're people who need people. Amen to that. If you want a copy of this new album on vinyl, well, we've got chances for you all week long, including right now. You can call in to win at 332-0983. 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Load it up over there. A true multimedia store. I mean, they've got tons of music, but they got movies, they got video games, and then they have a whole wall of Funko Pops characters. Like, we've got Jerry Garcia and Chris Stapleton and Prince and Biggie and Johnny Cash and Willie Nelson, Snoop Dogg. Quite a collection. Maybe some gift ideas for Dad? Music you can't go wrong with, right? YellowDogDiscs.com. All right, if you want this copy of the new album, call in to win at 332-0983. Caller 3 gets this copy, and we'll keep the tunes rolling, the new revivalists and more coming up here on The Penguin.
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0: Heart Stop. That's the new one from the Revivalists here on The Penguin. New album, I think, coming July, if I remember correctly. Portugal the Man's People Say, plus Patty Griffin in there, Love Throw a Line, and Dylan's Lay Lady Lay, starting that set off at the top. Just a reminder, Father's Day is Sunday, and we have you covered if you still need some gift ideas. 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

Back in love, Suki Waterhouse, new music here on The Penguin. Also in the mix, some B.B. King with Bonnie Raitt covering Aretha's I Know, Baby, I Love You. And Jamie Lydell in there with Multiply and Kopecky Family Band's Are You Listening at the top. And that will be a wrap for the morning chill for this Tuesday. As always, thanks for hanging with us here in Penguinland, cruising shotgun. I'm Kim. Also thanking Slice of Life, who sponsors this morning show. Hooks us all up with a great place to go eat, to drink, and be merry. They got tons of TVs. Might be the perfect spot for you to catch some World Cup action as the U.S. plays Friday afternoon. Keep that in mind. Remember those late night hours at Slice on the weekends, too. But we're still only on.

0: on Tuesday. So that means pub trivia is happening tonight at the Slice downtown, 7 o'clock with Professor Lou Bottomy. You can win all sorts of goodies, killer food, drinks, and camaraderie. GrabSlice.com. Catch you guys and gals back here tomorrow to do it all over again. Till then, rock on with the Penguin.
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0: so many different sides to his musical ability, his musical sound sonically. Johnny Blue Skies, a.k.a. Sturgill Simpson, Don't Let Go, off the Mutiny After Midnight release. Kevin's Request kicking us off. You heard the Black Pumas in the set as well, More Than a Love Song. We're at 12 after 12. Eric with you. Hope I'm finding you doing great. I've got your request hour ready to roll. We do it from 12 to 1 every day. It's made possible by Cam Cafe, 3201 South 17th Street, putting the arts back in culinary arts because they believe that cooking is an art. You'll get some great local, fresh, and creative cuisine from the folks over at Cam Cafe. Request-wise, let me know what you're thinking. Already got some options coming down, but maybe the more the merrier. We'll see what we can't do today. 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Keep it here on the Penguin.
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4: 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Winnie's has been serving really good burgers, maybe the best burgers, in Wilmington since 1962. 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So don't forget to spend some time at the beach, take a stroll through historic downtown or along the Cape Fear River, and have a burger at Winnie's Tavern on Burnett Boulevard.
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0: And Sly and the Family Stone, Not Fun in the Summertime by request. 98.3 The Penguin, Tedeschi Trucks Band for Lewis would let me get by. Heard Gregory Allen Isakoff, Sylvanesso helping out. Nice cover of Fade Into You. And then bouncing around back at the top, you heard Congress the Band, their tune Colorado. 31 past 12, Eric with you. Big thanks to our folks over at Cam Cafe. Makes a great date night. Thursdays, they got live music over there as well. And if you dine or grab a drink in the Cam Cafe, you get free admission to the galleries at Cameron Art Museum. 3201 South 17th Street. When we come back, we'll keep these requests rolling right here on The Penguin.
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0: That's Three Dog Night. Never been to Spain. My friend Jay's request. Happy to get it on for you, Jay. 98.3 The Penguin. You heard Marie's request for Paul Simon. Mother and Child Reunion. Red Clay Strays. Singing about Demons in Your Choir. And Jasper's request back at the top. 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Big thanks to all of you that reach out. 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Big thanks goes out to our friends over at Camp Cafe for making it possible. 3201 South 17th Street. You're going to find them located in the heart of the Cameron Art Museum, serving up local, fresh, creative cuisine, craft cocktails, drink specials. 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When we come back, we'll wrap up the request right here on The Penguin.
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0: 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Always the latest. Nathaniel Rateliff and the Night Sweats. I Need Never Get Old. I reckon it's really a gift if you get to get older and up in the years, minus a couple of the aches and pains. It's not too bad. Willie and Lucas Nelson teaming up for Just Breathe, the wonderful cover there. And then Daryl Scott for Trent bouncing around back at the top. The Open Door. One of the best writers in the game right there, no doubt about it. 12 minutes after 1, I'm Eric with you. You got your Garden Fam Jam tonight if you're looking for some great live music. Speaking of great writers, great musicians, Steve Todd, Jesse Stockton lead the charge every Tuesday down the Goat and Compass for the Garden Fam Jam. That's always free to attend, and it kicks off at 7:30. Anytime you're heading down to the Goat, keep them in mind. If you're heading to a show, Live Oak Bank Pavilion, the Brooklyn Arts Center, Wilson Center for that matter, within walking distance of all those venues, laid back and local, you always get your free parking up in the Brooklyn Arts District as well. And speaking of the Wilson Center, they got a symphony coming up. I'll be sharing some tickets with the Stars and Stripes Symphony here shortly. Don't go anywhere. Keep it here on The Penguin.
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0: 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Teskey Brothers, Never Tear Us Apart. Beautiful cover there. The Grateful Dead's Alabama Getaway in the set. And also Sunflower Cat, Mr. Bruce Hornsby and the Noisemakers. We're 30 minutes past 1. Got some tickets up for grabs for you. If you would like to head down to the Wilson Center, they've got their Stars and Stripes with the North Carolina Symphony going on, celebrating and honoring America's 250th. It all goes down Thursday, July 2nd. Shows at 7:30 p.m. down at the Wilson Center. You can certainly grab tickets for it if you choose at wilsoncentertickets.com. I've been down to the Symphony more than a few times over the past probably 5-7 years of my life, and it is a beautiful night down there at the Wilson Center. I got a pair of tickets up for grabs if you want to take a chance to win them. All you got to do is be caller number 3. I'll hook you up with these Symphony tickets for the North Carolina Symphony Stars and Stripes show going down again Thursday, July 2nd at the Wilson Center. Call 3. You're heading to the Symphony. Keep it here on the Penguin.
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0: Need to Breathe. And the Red Clay Strays, they just knocked that right out of the park. The vocals, fantastic. It's Mama Loves Me, 98.3 The Penguin. Heard Government Mule and Little Milton, the classic Soul Shine. Widespread Panics, Please, and Jerry Douglas and Mumford & Sons covering some Simon & Garfunkel with The Boxer back at the top. A little bit shy of two, Eric with you. A little bit of a gray day here. Chance of showers throughout the afternoon and the evening. Tomorrow, we're going to look like more showers as well. So 60% chance during the daytime tomorrow. Temp's going to be on the rise, though. Going to be in our upper 80s and pushing into Thursday. We're back to those sunny skies for a bit. And temp's going to be in our mid to upper 90s. So a couple warm days ahead. When we come back, we got Future Birds, Jack Johnson, and more ahead here on The Penguin.
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1: It's as simple as something that nobody knows it. 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

0: The Rolling Stones, 98.3 The Penguin, their latest, It's in the Stars. Heard Jack Johnson with Bubble Toes in the set. Also, Future Birds, Bloom, Bouncing Around. Bit After Two, Eric with you. Big shout out to the Goat and Compass, 710 North 4th. Find yourself looking for some live music tonight. 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Keep it here on The Penguin.
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0: 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Gray and Mofro with The Sun Is Shining Down, First Aid Kit, and Everybody Wake Up. Mr. Dave Matthews back at the top at halfway through two. I'm Eric with you in the studio. We come back, we'll wrap up my time. You keep it right here on The Penguin.
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0: Johnny Blue Skies off the Mutiny After Midnight release. It's Situation, the latest here, 98.3 The Penguin. Margot Silger in the set, Bon Iver and the Allman Brothers Band. Ain't wasting time no more. Back at the top. Big thanks to all of you that are tuned in. Big thanks to the Goat and Compass, 710 North 4th, for making our time possible. Heading out and about tonight, looking for a great spot, take in some live music. You got it down at the Goat and Compass. Steve Todd, Jesse Stockton lead your charge every Tuesday for the Garden Fam Jam, and it's always free to attend. Laid back and local, you'll find that down at the Goat and Compass. Bo's got you for the rest of your Tuesday, as always. Please be good to each other out in the world. Everybody's fighting a battle, so a little bit of kindness can make a big change. Keep your hands washed, your head up, keep your ears right here on the Penguin.
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8: We are trying to do from all the Mediterranean and countries' food in the one spot. So it's not a Greek, it's not a Turkish, it's not a Spanish food, or it's from pretty much all over the place. 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No, but we have a Greek food. Is that a Turkish? No, but we have a Turkish food. 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Giritz ezme, which is a whipped feta. Steak and fries, and we got a lamb chops. We have a Mediterranean bowl, which is a huge salad bowl, and all the appetizers around it. 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We are trying to not sell the food. We are trying to create the experience for us and for them as well.
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3: We hope to see you for Pango at Mellow Mushroom on Oleander Monday night at 8 p.m. We'll have $4 drafts, we'll have fun, we'll have prizes, and we'll have great pizza. What we won't have is Marsha. Marsha says she can't make it, but we should go on without her. Don't worry, Marsha, we will. You just stay cozied up at home doing whatever important thing you're doing, even though starting at 8 o'clock was your idea. But you do you, Marsha. You always do. And we'll see the rest of you at Pingo, Monday at 8 at Mellow Mushroom.
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0: It's Marlon Funaki. Let you in right here on the Penguin. New music for you. The Revivalists in that set with All My Friends. Coldplay with Violet Hill and the Black Keys. It Ain't Over. Kicking things off there at the top of the set here on the Afternoon Drive. Hope you are doing well. My name is Bo. Thanks again for stopping by. I'll be with you till about 6 or so. We'll take a short break. Brett Denon on the way. Some Steep Canyon Rangers. Some Old Crow Medicine Show. Steven Sanchez and more for you here on the Penguin.
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0: Steven Sanchez, new music, Chuck the Money here on the Penguin Old Crow Medicine Show with the classic Wagon Wheel in that set. We heard from Steep Canyon Rangers, and it was Brett Den and the One Who Loves You the Most there at the top of the set. My name's Bo Gunn. You got the afternoon drive courtesy of our friends at Solancha, the pint-sized pub downtown, taking in World Cup action. Stop by Solancha and get that full World Cup vibe. It's happening down there, man. Cat Empire, The Beatles, Goose, Todd Snyder, all on the way, musically speaking. Lock it in.
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1: Hey, it's Eric from the Penguin. 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

and my mouth, it's got a great big smile that shows some great big teeth. To friends it brings a happiness, and to enemies it brings defeat. And my eyes, they've got some vision that can see through many lies. Well, my eyes, they look for better things, the better.

Well, I was in this band going nowhere fast. We sent out our demo, but everybody passed. So one day we finally took the plunge. We went out to Seattle. We started playing grunge. Washington State, that is. Space Needle, Eddie Vedder, Ichiro Suzuki. Now to fit in fast, we got flannel shirts and we turn our amps up until it hurts. We got bad attitudes and what's more, when we play, we stare straight down at the floor. Ooh. Ain't seen nothing like that on television in like an hour. Now to fit in on the Seattle scene, you had to show people something that they'd never seen. So thinking up a gimmick one day, we decided to be the only band that wouldn't play a note under any circumstance. We called it Silence, music's original alternative, rich grunge. Well, we spread the word through the underground that we were the hottest new young band in town. Record guy come out to see us one day, and just like always, we refused to play and knocked him out. He said he loved our work. He said he loved our work, but he wasn't sure he could sell a record that didn't have any music on it. I said, man, you've been doing that all year.

0: It's Goose. Good to be here on the Penguin. It's good to have you here as well. That record out now officially. Todd Snyder, we're talking Seattle grunge rock blues in that set. We heard from the Beatles with Let It Be, and it was the Cat Empire Two Shoes kicking things off there at the top of the set. We've got some Death Cab for Cutie on the way, some Casey Musgraves, Wilco, new music from Mount Joy featuring Gigi Perez, and a whole lot more for you. Please stick around.
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6: 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Steak and fries, and we got a lamb chops. We have like a Mediterranean bowl, which is a huge salad bowl, and all the appetizers around it. 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

0: It's Widespread Panic, remaking that one their own. Honky Red, the name of it. You can find it on the Street Dogs 2015 release. Mount Joy, Gigi Perez, Within the Middle, Wilco's Jesus, etc. Casey Musgraves with Garden Gnome, and it was Death Cab for Cutie, Soul Meets Body there at the top of the set. Bo Gun with you, Neil Young, metaphorically speaking, on the way. Musically speaking, I should say, Red Clay Strays, Buddy Guy with Gary Clark Jr., and a whole lot more. Stick around.
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0: It's Spoon. I turned my camera on right here on the Penguin Green Day with a cover of Working Class Hero, little John Lennon dub there at the end. Chris Stapleton's Friendship, the good old Grateful Dead there at the top with the classic Shakedown Street. My name is Bo. Happy Tuesday to you. We're going to jump into the Tuesday edition of What Song Is That? Any guitar players out there, pay attention. First one through to tell me the name of this song, you'll win a $20 gift certificate courtesy of Guitar Pickers, Wilmington's only new and used vintage guitar consignment shop. 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Ready? Love Shack, Almanac, rabbit in a top hat, easy on the eyes, but built real tough. Laugh track, Zodiac, adventure loves a roof rack. Picture yourself in the Ponderosa Pine. What song is that? 332-0983. 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

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Cold outside, and I hit the ground, say I could sleep.

0: Nathaniel Rateliff, and It's Still All Right here on The Penguin. Rolling Stones with Wild Horses, Widespread Panic with Climb to Safety, and it was Jack Johnson's Better Together knocking around in there as well. Wrapping up the afternoon drive. Have a great rest of your evening. Kim will be here bright and early to do it all over again. Tune in to The Morning Chill at 7. Until then, take it easy.
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1: 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We hope to see you for Pango at Mellow Mushroom on Oleander Monday night at 8 p.m. We'll have $4 drafts, we'll have fun, we'll have prizes, and we'll have great pizza. What we won't have is Marsha. Marsha says she can't make it, but we should go on without her. Don't worry, Marsha, we will. You just stay cozied up at home doing whatever important thing you're doing, even though starting at 8 o'clock was your idea. But you do you, Marsha. You always do. And we'll see the rest of you at Pingo, Monday at 8 at Mellow Mushroom.
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3: 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And not just this week, but every week. Tuesday night is the Garden Fam Jam at Goat and Compass. 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The Fam Jam will be in the beer garden outside and inside if it rains. 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